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1: Virginia 12, South 3.
0: Virginia 12.
2: Virginia 12.
1: Falcon, the Alpha Stallions on the air. Charles Regional is on reroute authority of North Medical. Charles County Department of Ambulance 399.
3: 399.
1: North Medical has placed Charles Regional on reroute. She wanted to make sure all units were aware.
3: Yep, I'm direct. Thank you.
1: You're welcome. Charles County Ambulance 517.
4: Ambulance 517, we're direct.
1: 2014. Truck 1, South 3.
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1: 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You're still on Sinalpha 1, sir.

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0: 30. Why don't you hold me on the office there? We'll have a three-story hotel building. Nothing ever in. Have my own water connections on the Alpha side. Status and tackle, man. Stand by for my pursuit.
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0: went for.
1: 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At the Hampton Inn, 3753, 750 Crane Highway, for the radar smoke. 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
1: Proceed, Intel.
2: Sacramento, South County is responding. Right now, we're investigating a reported odor of smoke from the first and second floor in the Alpha and Bravo quadrant of the building. And maybe I'll have my stacks there with the Delta. I'm going to investigate myself and refuge until everybody else on level 1C.
1: Charles County copies investigating yourself and rescue control everyone off stage.

0: Falcon Name is 517 duration.
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0: Shark 1 to command. 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
1: That's right.

0: attacking there in Charles County units of SWAT. I believe it's going to be the controlled burn. Putting off smoking through the HVAC return system on Old Washington Road. Protocol is good and set. No smoke conditions are in the building anymore.
1: Copy, holding the call is good intent. At 2022, switch back to off 2.
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1: 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Paramedic and Lux 2, are you direct on information?
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0: At the quarters of Station 15, 12135, 12135, Charles Street, for the Charlie Chastains, EMS 15, Paramedic Ambulance 519, are due operations in altitude 2041.
1: Thank you.
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0: Ambulance 519, turn off 2.

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0: 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Quarters. Medic will be contacting you shortly.
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1: Squad 7.

engine 112, units responding 8905, 8905, Viceroy Court. Clarifies burning smell coming from the basement. Could also be smelled on the first floor. House has been evacuated. Engine 112.

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0: Copy, host, don't see you, you're on plug at 2109.
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1: Nothing evident.

0: it doesn't make sense as well with what the changes made.
1: Okay. We have a complement of units for an odor of smoke currently on the street. There's no need to add another truck on.
0: They were on the initial dispatch.
1: Understand. 11 was asking to backfill, but we have the assignment filled with what's on the street.
0: Rescue to 12 was understaffed.

0: Okay. We can fill the engine. We don't need another truck.
1: We didn't fill the other truck.

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1: Tactical Command.
0: Investigating the furnace in the basement level. Recommend hold 1 and 1. Everyone else level 1 stage.
1: Copy, investigating a furnace in the basement. Operating with 1 and 1. All other units en route to Viceroy Court, level 1 stage, 2113.
2: President Charles Beijing.

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0: 31.

0: instructions, ladies and gentlemen.
1: G7's on the scene. I'll go ahead and assume command. Command post to be in my buggy. The Alpha Island residence. G112, you'll be the investigation group supervisor. You got Squad 7 currently working with you. Can you give me a CAM report?
2: As an older, let's go. Since just debated. Squad 7 can confirm the thing. I think we can just hold it with ourselves on Squad 7. Turn the rest.
1: Okay, we checked all levels of the residence. We have no smoke visible, just an odor of electrical. Is that correct?
2: Yes, sir.

0: Well, that was within the home. I wasn't home. Readings. No orders on Division 2 and 3. Just confined to the basement division. Since dissipated.
1: Okay. We have not located the source as of yet. Is that correct? We believe it may be the furnace, and you're investigating the furnace currently. Can you confirm that it was a furnace and this power's been secured?
0: That's correct, Chief. We isolated down to the furnace. Power is being secured at this time.
1: Copy that. Commanding units on the scene and operate and responded to 8905 Vice Report. Found a malfunctioning furnace unit on the basement level with an odor of electrical. It's been isolated. We're going to continue to hold engine 112, squad 7. The other units can return to service as they're ready. Charles County will switch back to Alpha 2 and commands terminate.
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Charles County 2, Calvert Paramedic, 204-7430, 7430 Serenity Drive. It's going to be a 90-year-old female, correct, 90-year-old male, shortness of breath. Charles Regional is on reroute. Calvert Paramedic, 204.

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2: Paramedic Amos 12, we're responding to you from Crane Highway, Hoffman Road, La Plata.
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0: Charles County Ambulance 588, paramedic ambulance, any duration?
1: We're asking.
0: 2138. Charles County paramedic ambulance 2, checking your route to hospital status.
2: Urgent case, we can hold us here at the hospital.
0: At hospital 2138.

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0: 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This is going to be possibly an overdose stage in the area.
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1: Yeah,
2: Rosen King.
0: Rosen King 2152.

0: Charles County Paramedic, ambulance 12, ambulance 127 duration.
1: Charles.
0: Paramedic, ambulance 8.
1: You can reroute us to Charles Regional now that they're open. Priority 3 with an 86-year-old female.
0: I copy. Charles County Paramedic, ambulance 12, ambulance 127 duration.
2: Ocean King.
0: Ocean King, 2155.

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1: Fairman again, 12.
0: Yes, ma'am. Can you go ahead and upgrade us to a priority 2? No additional resources needed at this time.
1: That's correct.

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1: Ambulance 517.
0: We're clearing Southern Maryland. We'll advise when we're back in county.
1: Copy, ambulance 517.

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1: I'm going to give him 118 South 2.
0: Paramedic Ambulance 118.
1: Paramedic Ambulance 118.

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1: Yes, ma'am.
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1: Airman again, 609, turn off 2.
3: Multiple calls on this accident. It is either going to be at Barry and Bensil or Barry and Beale Hill. PG is running it from their end as well.
0: Copy.
3: And it's reported to be multiple subjects ejected, laying in the road.
0: Copy.
4: All 4-6.
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3: I copy.
2: What was the alternate intersection?
3: Beale Hill and Barrio will be the next intersection west of Bensil, around the county line.

Jackson Road and Goose Bay Lane for the motor vehicle collision reported and one ejected. And Company EMS 58, paramedic email 519 South Medical Radio Operations to altitude 2331. Any response from the VLS unit from EMS 12 to Berry Road?

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1: Paramedic Avon 519 South 2.
2: Across the county line.
1: I copy. Rescue Engine 12. I was actively on the phone with Prince George's County. They do have SWAT 847 on scene. They are requesting our paramedic unit to continue.
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1: Chief AP, I copy.
2: Rescue 12 copies. Did they want us as well?
1: You're already there, so it's going to be your discretion, but they definitely want the PA.
2: I'm on scene.
1: Paramedic AMO 609, did you copy? They want you to continue.
3: Correct.
4: I'm medical Charles, I'll continue to until they call me off of this.
1: I copy. I did advise that you were en route as well, ma'am. They said they definitely needed a paramedic ambulance.
4: No worries. Thank you.

0: that I gave you for men's service? Once cabinet, do you need your direct line information?
1: Yes, ma'am. Alpha 2 also, correct?
0: That's correct. You're in the right place.
2: Yeah, I got you. You hold me on the run, I'm switching over.
0: Back up, sir. Alpha 2.
1: Chief A there.
0: Chief A there. 10 Alpha 2.

0: 588, EMT driver only.
1: 81588, 10 off 2. Charles County Chief 8, are you direct on information, sir?
2: Yeah, I'm okay.

0: your flight as well.
1: North Medical.
0: What do you describe all the accident control time?
1: Are you asking about the other accident on the west side?
0: Back to Field Hill that I'm on the scene of.
1: Just yourself and paramedic 609 that is on Bensville Road, just past Billingsley.
0: Okay. They're also going to need an additional BLS unit if CG does not have one, and we're also going to send an additional one. There is, in fact, nobody injected. They got out of the vehicle.
1: PG has already alerted for their own BLS unit. Since it's mutual aid, they will have to call us to request, ma'am.

0: on speaker not. She may have switched over to Prince George's channel since this is a PG call. What's your message?
1: We're just trying to confirm. We're all in Bensville right now, taking it out the Berry Road. Is this accident going to be right at Berry and Bensville?
0: Paramedic 8-1-6-0-9, it was updated. It's going to be at Berry and Beale Hill, as previously directed.

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2: PA 519, sir.
1: Everybody on 519?
2: No one trapped, no one ejected. You can hold it with the units from 8 and EA 519.
1: Charles County copies. No one trapped, no one ejected. Chief 8.
3: Hey, I'm ready.

0: Copy, Chief. 8A.
1: AB Charles, I'm ready as well.
0: Copy, 8A. Chief 8B. Chief 8, did you copy?
2: Yes, ma'am. I'm in squad. I'll go to the team.
0: I copy, Chief. Just want to make sure you copy.

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Squad 3 EMS 3 paramedic ambulance 39 are due. Operation South 2. 0001.

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2: 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She's going to be in the southbound lane, Grand Highway, so go up to Akron and turn around.
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0: 3112-3112, Blair Place, off of Ashworth Court. Charlie Backbane, paramedic ambulance 12, is due operations, SNAF 2, 0047.
1: Paramedic ambulance 12, with you.
0: Paramedic ambulance 12, SNAF 2.
1: 12-1-2.
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4545 Greenwood Place, off Cedar Lane, for the Bravo Fall. 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

Mutually to Prince George's County, 18508, 18508, Shannon Drive. Adult Stroking, Interrupt Me 11 is due operations 1A Bravo 13, 120.

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1: Cardinal 209.
0: All right, Charles, here's your medical center. Priority 3.
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0: Mutual to Prince George's County, Indian Head Highway, and Manning Road East for the motor vehicle collision. And Company 11 Paramedic Ambulance 118 are due operations 8 Bravo 13 143.
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0: Rescue 11, 8 Bravo 13.
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1: Seven, 2 plus 1.
0: Email 607, turn off 2.
1: Six or seven.
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1: 0700.
0: Copy. Are you direct on information?
1: We're direct.
0: 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What was wrong with you?

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0: at Green Acres, 10-100-10200, the flight right room, 211B Bravo, Alpha Diabetic, EMS 51, EMS 60, paramedic, MH 16 Bravo, are alerted, 10 off 2, 426.
1: 607, 2 plus 1, from the hospital.
0: 10 off 2.
2: 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Paramedic MH 16 Bravo, Charger removing from the call.
0: Copy, paramedic ambulance MH 16 Bravo.

Wingate by Wyndham. 2555 Business Park Court for the Bravo Flight Emergency. EMS 3 Paramedic Emails 39 are due. Operations 10 out 2, 432.

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The automatic fire alarm signal from the dwelling. 2011 alerted operations count to 541.

0: 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The Alpha Lift Assist. 72 Perry County 16 Bravo is alerted. Operation Snout 2, off 42.
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0: 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She waving us off. 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
0: Ocean King, 632.

Mutual Aid at King George County, Teetotum Road and Ridge Road for a structure fire. Company 14 has been alerted. Operations on King George Fire Rescue Channel 1, 632.

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Company 11 is alerted. Operations 10 altitude 635.

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0: joined 12-on-1 team. 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I got nothing of it. Be advised, we did have a power surge in the area. Is there a key holder in route?
1: Can you repeat?
0: I'm on man. One story school. I got nothing of it. 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
1: I copy.

0: alarm company did not mention anything about contacting a key holder. 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
1: Engine on 12, they have a key holder around the 35 to 45 minute ETA.
2: 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I'm going to still take a look at that.
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0: Do a 360. Nothing happened on 35. The enunciated panel says emergency generator is running. There's no smoke or fire. We'll be in service.
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3469 Pinecone Circle off of Huntington Woods Drive, Alpha Fall. EMS-3, paramedic ambulance 39, paramedic MIH-16, Bravo, due to proceed, operations 10 out 2, 649.

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0: Yes, ma'am. Can you hold us en route to 3108 Knoll Water Court, situation 132 with 2?
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Trimming 3 has been alerted. Operation South 2, 734.

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Squad 3, permanent unit from EMS 3 has been alerted. Units operate on South 2, 0900 hours.

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15565 15565 Woodward Place, apartment 11403. Charlie chest pains. Paramedic ambulance 309 is alerted to respond. Operate on 10 off 2, 904.

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0: 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We're going to be priority 3 Charles Reasonable for ELS Transport.
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Operation South 2, 957.

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0: 2321, 2321, Rolling Meadows Street off of Raby Road. Charlie, trouble breathing. 30 Kino from UMS 3, send alerts to respond. Units operate on 10 off 2, 1111.
1: Same again, 3902.
0: Curry Counts, 39, 10 off 2.
1: Paramedic, ambulance 39.
2: Paramedic, ambulance 39.

2321, 2321 Rolling Meadows Street off of Raby Road. This is Ambulance Manpower. Company 3 has been alerted. Operating on South 2, 1113.

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0: 14 to Charles. We got a small mulch fire. 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
1: V3, go ahead.
0: Per PG, their barrier unit is not available.
1: I copy. Can you start the next one?
0: We are reaching out to other counties.
1: I copy. Thank you.
0: Hello, everyone.

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0: 1140.

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1: Paramedic ambulance 519, what's your shop to? Charles County to B3.
0: Ambulance 519.
2: B3, go ahead.
1: St. Mary's is sending a unit from Leonardtown.
2: B3, copy.
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0: St. Mary's unit is going to be approximately 45 minutes at the minimum.
1: I copy, thank you.
0: 1144.

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0: Be advised, estimated time of arrival is 53 minutes.
1: Aye, copy.
0: 11:57.

0: 18 Charles. We are going to Charles Regional Priority 3 with a 55-year-old male. We'll make chief complaint, hurt foot.
1: Copy. Paramedic ambulance 519 en route to Charles Regional Priority 3, 1203.

Under room at Tel Glaza, 11050, 11050 Crane Highway. Room number 8, Delta abdominal pain. Hurricane on 14 is alerted to respond. Operating with TANOP 2, 1204.

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1: Medic 60 Charles, PA 679's in quarters.
0: Thank you.
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0: Detroit to Calvert County, the Ark of Southern Maryland, 6185 Sandy Point Road, Moose Stroke. EMS 5, EMS 5-8 on the air responding. Operational Calvert, that's Alpha 1, 1217.

Belt of Beauty, 2945 2945 Festival Way. Charlie, trouble breathing. Paramedic 3 to 9 is alerted to respond. Operations altitude 1221.

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1: 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Paramedic in my H-16 Bravo Charles. 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
1: Yeah, I got you. You start the next day. We're on the front fire.
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0: 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That made it worth it.
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0: 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Appears to be a small mortar fire. You hold with myself. Everyone else can return.
1: Scene 31, 34, you copy?
0: Right.
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1: Copy T3A. 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
1: 2.
0: Alpha 2.
2: Sorry, one Charles. Just confirm you did not call the cancel the call for 12 for Wild Meadows. They're going to need more than the one, and we might be here for a minute, so keep 12 going.
0: We did.
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EMS 30 has been alerted, operation staff 2 1237.

0: 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EMS 60's been alerted, Operation South 2, 1238.
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0: Ambulance 607, did you have a message?
1: Accidental.
0: Hold it right. Paramedic ambulance 12, duration.
2: Ocean King.
0: Ocean King 12, 39.

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0: Ocean King, 1240.
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1: 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It's transporting 89-year-old female, priority 3 to Southern Maryland.
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0: 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Aviation King, South 2, please.
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1: Ambulance 119, patient noted under Dr. Harrell, ambulance 118, they would arrive.
0: Thirteen thirty-eight.

0: Paramedic ambulance 118 to Charles, priority 3 to Charles.
1: Priority 3 to Charles, original 1343.

patient first, 2855 Crane Highway, Alpha traumatic injury. EMS 3 for VLS, unit EMS 60 has been alerted, units proceed on Alpha 2, 1357.

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0: 607.
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1731, 1731, Timmy Drive off of Country Lane. Charlie, sick person, current unit from EMS 3, due to respond, units operate on 10 altitude, 14 cents.

0: 1000 Campus Court off of Bucknell Circle. 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
1: Here, Megan, it's 3 to 9 and 2.
0: Attorney came out, it's 3 to 9, yeah. Campus Court, Alpha 2.
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0: Medic 60 to Charles. Is Michael still en route to the scene?
1: That's a negative.
0: I copy. I'm direct. 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

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Delta trouble breathing. Harry Kilo 519's alert to respond operation south 2, 1553.

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Units proceed on Alpha 2, 1707.

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Just company one's been alerted, units operating on 10 Alpha 2, 1713.

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0: Green Acres Nursing and Rehab, 10200 La Plata Road, room 407, Bravo Fall. EMS 51's been alerted. Units operating on 10 Alpha 2, 1723.
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Charlie unconscious. EMS 15, paramedic ambulance 2 has been alerted. 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

0: 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Off the air and quarters, hold ambulance 158 on the air, 1+1.
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0: I copy. Alpha 2.

0: 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Paramedic ambulance 609 identifier only.
1: Ocean King.
0: Ocean King 1738. Charles County to ambulance 517 duration.
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2: Avalanche 15 Echo. 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
0: I'm direct. Paramedic Ambulance 519, are you direct on that information?
3: We are direct.
0: Paramedic Ambulance 2, are you direct on the information?
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0: 1739.

0: 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What other units do you have en route to this location?
1: Yeah, paramedic ambulance 519.
0: Copy.

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1: I copy. And on 158, they're currently on a call, but we'll let them know.

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0: Ocean King 1748. Charles County Paramedic MI H16 Bravo, duration check.
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0: 2234 2234 Pinefield Road off of Madeline Beantown Road. Delta unconscious. Paramedic ambulance 39 has been ordered to respond. He is operating on 10 altitude 1752.
1: Charles County to paramedic MIA 16 Bravo.
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0: taking my 816 Bravo to ambulance 158.
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in the area of 2805, 2805 Shiloh Church Road for the brush fire. 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

0: 11-inch arms. 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I'm going to talk to him. Port wheel 11.
1: 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What other units did you need?
0: Tanker 11's pulling off. You can just hold with Tanker 11.
1: I copy. 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
0: Is MIH available to respond to this call?
1: Negative, they're committed to another call.
0: Okay, we're probably going to be here for a while. If they want to respond, up to their discretion, but we do have like a potential MIH patient that we're going to refer.
1: I copy. It might be best just to get their information to pass along. She's committed going to another call. She hasn't even made it to the scene of her first call.
0: Okay.

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0: 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We're headed to Charles Regional Medical Center, Party 3, the 53-year-old female.
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1: Paramedic ambulance, 399.
0: That's the transport priority 2 to Southern Earth.
1: Device priority 2, Southern Maryland.
0: It's priority 2.
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0: 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Priority 3, Charles Regional, EP 9 Volunteer.
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0: Mutual Aid 2, Prince George's County, 22101, 22101, Apuasca Road. Blurred vehicle collision involving 8 dirt bike. Squad 2 is alerted. Operations on 8 Charlie 1 at 1839.
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0: 7750 Traley Lane off of Oaks Road for the inaccessible terrain rescue. Inchcompany 2, Inchcompany 15, Rescue Ninja 5, St. Mary's Squad 2, EMS 2, St. Mary's 29, Paramedic Ambulance 39, Paramedic Ambulance 519, North Medical, East Side Battalion, UTV 2, St. Mary's UTV 2, UTV 16B, and UTV 14 are alerted. Operations on 10 Alpha 3 at 1855. Engine 151, you're staffing.
1: Paramedic Ambulance 609 to Charles. We're clearing the hospital. Would you like us to go on that call?
2: One 5-1 of Charles, I have 3.
0: 10 Alpha 3. Paramedic Ambulance 629, that's correct. What's your staffing?
1: 2.
0: Alpha 3.
1: Paramedic Ambulance 39 to 2.
0: Alpha 3.
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0: Central Battalion Chief 2, Squad 2, Engine 151 units responding. You're responding to 7750 Tralee Lane. Caller advised, ATV crash in the wood line. Two people are down and bleeding. Caller good advice, best access will be from the farm at 14805 Oaks. They're going to be in the woods between the houses and a field. Battalion Chief 2.
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5: Go ahead and head to 14805 Oaks Road. Can you say that's going to be the best way to access them?
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0: Officer.
6: 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Would you like us to go to the 14805 Oak Road address as well?

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1: We ended up going to the original address. We're going to see how the accessibility is from there.
0: Charles, can I copy?

0: 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I'll go to the stack with tactical command.
1: Copy, send 151 tactical command at 1902.

0: singers, G2 Charles, got flagged down at 14805. No trip.
1: Tactical Command in Charles County. The caller is advising that we are not going to be able to access it from his property. Everyone needs to go to the other address on Oaks Road.
2: Charles County copies. All units responding to Tralee Lane. Best access will be 14805 Oaks Road.

0: EMS Utility 2, Rush UGB 2 with 1.
1: 10 out 3. Back up, sir. Patient is out of the woods, 1904.
2: St. Mary's Squad, who's on the scene?

0: St. Mary's 299 to St. Mary's Chief 2, just confirming you want to come to the 14805, correct?
1: That's correct. Just past the red barn. Turn left. And take the dirt driveway all the way back. We're up at the house. And St. Mary's Chief 2 to Charles. Could be two patients, two animals. And a medic unit.
2: Charles, can I copy? Two patients, two ambulances, and a medic unit, 1804.
3: Okay, due to Charles, you can hold me on the scene. I'll establish command, and with that recommendation, we'll hold Squad 2, St. Mary's Squad 2, and the ambulances. Return everything else.

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0: 32 and 33. And B, priority 2.
1: Yeah, we'll go with that.
2: Charles, request a helicopter. Two patients, 32-year-old, 33-year-old. Bravo 2.
3: I copy, and can you advise of the approximate weight of each patient? 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
2: Okay, give me a second.
3: I copy.
2: And also have 151 hang out in the area. They can strategize for a landing zone.
3: I copy, sir.
4: 151 to Chief 2. We're sitting at Trey's lane. Do you have a recommendation for a landing site we can head there?
2: Yeah, see if you can find a hard surface somewhere. I don't know if Sugar Bush. Neighborhood on the sharp turn, which suffice in a cul-de-sac.
4: I copy.

0: Fall County to Command, would the pre-release unit suffice? Looks like that might be closest for you, just looking at the overhead map.
1: Yeah, that should be fine, as long as it hasn't grown up too much.
0: Charles County, enter 151, start back towards 14320 Oaks Road for the pre-release unit.
2: Hi, Bobby, can you repeat that address for me again?
0: 14320 Oaks Road. It's going to be at the pre-release unit.

0: Right, Charles.
1: Command.
0: You just put a helicopter when they come up. Both patients on a UTV, no helmets, no seatbelts, going approximately 30 to 40 miles an hour. Both were ejected. Both conscious alert. No airway compromise.
1: I copy. She's still on the phone with Syscom. Charles County Engine 151, was the parking lot at the pre-release unit not feasible? I see you've gone way past it.
2: Negative, but we just talked to someone and they're giving us a field that we can land them in. If you give me like 2 seconds, you can look at my CAD.
1: I copy.

0: 5 Wonder Trails. If you can look at my location on MDT, there's a field right beside me that is feasible to land a helicopter.
1: I copy. So looking at the map, it looks like you are just before getting to the shooting range. Is that correct?
0: That's correct.
1: I gotcha.
2: Commander 151.
0: Go ahead.
2: Yeah, what kind of field are you landing them in? They're going to be a little particular.
0: It looks like a field that had been bushhogged a while ago. It's clear. The grass is not tall. They should be able to land in it. We should be good. It's like right before the shooting range at the end.
1: Charles County Command, if you still have your...
2: Charles 151, let's relocate it over closer to the scene. That's going to be a little far away from where we are.
0: I copy. Do you have any place in mind?

0: pinball I want to commit. If we go right down from the scene, there's Kent Drive. If you follow it down to East Step Place, it looks like there's a field back there. I don't know how well it's going to be because I don't know if they planted it or not.
1: All right, just come to the scene. When they look out the marks up, we'll let them make the determination. There's plenty of fields around us. Just not sure if they're stable enough for them to put that heavy bird down.
0: I got it. We'll make our way back there now.
2: County to command. At this time, you have Eagle One with a 20-minute ETA.
1: Okay, perfect.

0: Cornwall, I'm going to check here. We're pulling back up on the scene now.
1: All right, hook up with G2B. Stop right there.
0: Copy. You want to land him in the field to my officer side?
1: That vehicle, he's got skids, so he should be able to sit down on the driveway.
0: Okay.

0: As my command is 16 Charles, you can show RUTV 16B in course.
1: Copy 1923.

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1: Seven zero five five 7055 Orchard View Lane, the Delta Fall, EMS 5, Calvert Medic 204 is alerted operation on TANF 2, 1926, ambulance 607, TANF 2. Good evening, Eagle 1. Your ground contact is going to be our engine 151, and your EMS contact is going to be paramedic ambulance 609.
2: You want to go? You want 1.1? I copied you guys. We're trying to figure out which field to use. Have you narrowed it down? You still want us to make a pick? We'll get you there.
3: Good evening, Eagle 2. We're going to be trying to land you at the scene. There is a field right in front of the house. It is dry. No wet spots from where I walk. You should be good to land.
2: And copy, just verifying 14320 Oaks. From Cisco.
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0: ambulance 12-3.
1: Fairbank ambulance 12 Southfield. Eagle 1, go ahead.
2: My apologies, Eagle 1. We have a 32-year-old female thrown from an ATV, no helmet, thrown about 20 feet, complaining of clavicle pain and possible broken nose. GCS 15, airway is good. I have blood pressure of 146 over 92 and a heart rate of 84. We have an 18 gauge in the right AC. We'll see you when you get here.
1: I got these. Just comp advised there were two patients for this medevac. Do you have a second?
2: This is the second one. We can get the other unit to give you first patient information.
3: The same accident. 20.
1: You want to copy, which unit has the other patient, Charles?
3: Everybody's good. GCS is 15, he is on blood thinners and had a STEMI recently.
1: Hey, you want to try to cut you off, go at the beginning of that for the second patient?
3: 33 male involved in the same ATV accident. GCS of 15, he's meeting a category B for multiple long bone fractures. He's backward and collared, denies LSD, is positive for blood thinners.
1: Eagle 1, I copy. I'm going to be taking both, and I'm going to be taking you, the provider, to stay with him. Just be ready for that.
3: I copy.
1: About 6 minutes out. Eagle 1, what's his weight?
3: A combined weight of 360.
1: I combined him and the other patient?
3: That's correct. The total weight for both patients is 360 pounds, approximately.
1: I got it. We'll see you in a few.

0: 6109, you guys console main hospital here.
1: Paramedic Animal 309, Charles.
2: Paramedic 309.
3: Negative at this time.
1: Paramedic Animal 309, Charles. We're going to declare Southern Ground involved. That affects the county.
2: 1933.

5507, 5507, Old Colony Court, really Charlie unconscious, EMS 60. Multiple calls for EMS 60, Paramedic 120, teams alerted, operational synopsis 1939.

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1: Ambulance 60 South 2. 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What's your location?

0: Charles County, the ambulance 583, check.
1: Ocean King, do we have an ET on the medic?
0: At the time of dispatch, they were coming from Westlake. Paramedic ambulance 12.
1: Okay. We have a priority one patient with head trauma, and it's going to be a fly out.
0: Ambulance 58, are you requesting helicopter?
1: We're going to need one. We're still trying to get vitals.
0: Okay, do you have a priority and category?
1: Priority one. 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
0: I copy. We'll contact Cisco.

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0: 15-year-old female, Priority 3, Charles Regional, parent is on board.
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0: Charles County, ambulance 5-8, paramedic ambulance 12. You have trooper 2 in 5 minutes. They were already up in the air. 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
0: Just letting you know again, it's Trooper 2 with a 5-minute ETA to the landing site.
1: 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Is that for the PG run?
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0: at the quarters of EMS Station 60, 10700, Billingsley Road, for the ALS transfer. Paramedic EMS 118 is on the air at 1954.
1: Interpreter 2, this is paramedic ambulance 12. We have approximately a 92-year-old who fell approximately 15 steps down the staircase. Two large lacerations in the back of her head. Bleeding is not controlled. As of right now, vitals are maintaining stable.
2: Interpreter, we'll see you shortly.
3: The trooper for the other incident is already on the ground.
0: Stand by for a call.
4: Back down, is this the 210 side of PG or the Brandywine side?
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6: 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One left. Something has responded for the other call.
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4: One 5-1 to Charles. Has Station 2 got up for the other LZ?
0: That's a negative.
4: I copy. You can go and hold us on it. What's that channel?
0: It'd be 10 off of 6, and what is your staffing?
4: I got 3. Switching to 6.
3: Engine 151, be advised, the trooper is already on the ground at the American Legion.
4: Copy. Do they still want us to respond for when they take off, or do they want us to get ready?
3: Trooper 2, do you need the engine?
0: 700, 1700 Dogwood Blossom Court for the Charlie sick person. Paramedic ambulance 118 is alerted. Operations on a Charlie 1 at 1957. Engine 22, Alpha 6.
4: I got me, sir.
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3: Engine 22, it's your first due. It's going to be your discretion. The trooper is on the ground. They advised they did not need an engine.
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1: Go ahead.
0: Yes, sir. We're going to have you stand by in the 60s area.
1: Where's Rick?
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3: Yes, sir. 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
0: At the quarters of EMS station 6010700, Billings Road for the EMS transfer. Permit Camp 519 is on the air at 1959. Permit Camp 118.
4: Yes, ma'am. 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
0: 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Thank you.
4: 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Commander Charles.
5: Command.
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5: 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Command terminated. 2001.